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1: You know you got something I want, you know.
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I'm the man from the big B.A. Won't you come play around my way? And listen to what I gotta say. Don't you know I am the man? Rock shows here in Japan. Have people shaking my hand.

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0: We all want peaceful streets. 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

0: 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I'm Kristen Bell, and I invited you here to my hotel room to talk about your cheeks. 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

0: We all want peaceful streets. We all want to come home safely. 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

I always wonder if you ask yourself, is it just me? Is it just me? Or is this so, so good I shouldn't have to f*** for free? Is it just me? Yeah, is it just me? Is this so, so good I shouldn't have to f*** for free? I know you working day and night to get a college degree. Bet nobody that you've been with even know you're free, right? You know you only do that with me, right? Yeah, double checking on you. You know I never put the pressure on you. You know that you make your own mind up. You knew what it was when you signed up. Now you gotta run it up. I be out of words trying to sum it up.

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Or is this so, so good I shouldn't have to for free? Is it just me? Yeah. Is it just me? Is this so, so good I shouldn't have to

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0: 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I knew drinking too much messed up my life. A friend suggested I check out AA. It worked. I found myself in an AA group. Finally, I've got my act together.
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This song right here is something brand new for y'all. It's called Unbreakable. And I want y'all to listen. Clap your hands, everybody. 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

call me Prince, but you can call me Mr. Goodnight. 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What say you to that with lips so inviting? It's all I can do not to stare. What say you to them, past, present, and future, that you don't care? 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All over the world, they call me Prince, but you can call me Mr.

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But now that you know who I am, you need to make plans and all your other pennies should scatter. A limousine about to pick you up and then take you to a private

at midnight before the main attraction. 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

0: Wait a minute. Do y'all believe he can work it out? I want you to just think of one thing this week. Think of one thing this week that you didn't know how it was going to come out, that he worked it out. 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Work it out. Work. Somebody said, can't nobody do it like Jesus. He knows how to work it out. He knows.
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But again, I'd like to reemphasize that it is no secret. 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
2: Yeah. Yeah. Yeah. 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Y'all don't understand, I'm telling you.

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It shouldn't take much. But some people don't understand that kind of music. 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But I bet you some of these older folks know what that means. To walk with me, Lord. 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

I'm gonna have to stop right there because this is a whole bunch of old. But that's church right there. When I was growing up in Los Angeles and I used to see the deacons praying, you get two of them. But one can pray and one can sing. And sometimes they be in the back. No, I'm praying today. No, you gonna sing. Okay, I'm gonna sing. You got one on their knee. One got a finger missing with his hand on his head like this. And they pray, tell the power of the Lord. Power of the Lord. Come down, yes. And about that time, the building starts shaking. And it was no praise and worship. It was devotion. How many know something about devotion? I'm talking about seriously devotion, devotion, devotion, devotion, devotion. How many remember that? Then you hear one strike out and say,

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0: Kind Father, in Jesus' name, we thank you for your mercy. We thank you for your love. We thank you for your divine kindness. And in the name of the Lord Jesus, as we enter into this service, touch men here and everywhere. In the name of Jesus, thank you for your presence that we feel right now. Thank you for your anointing that's in the room. Oh, Jesus, thank you now for sending your word everywhere. Touch along. Somebody needs you. Somebody need to be saved. Somebody need to be healed. Somebody need to be delivered. And I, Lord, send your word in the name of Jesus. Hallelujah. We know you're a healer. We know you're a deliverer. We know you're a way maker. And send your word right now in Jesus' name. Oh. Preaching easy. Send me anointing that makes singing easy. Send me anointing, Lord. Let it fall on down in Jesus' name. And I'll give you the glory. I'll give you all of the honor. I'll give you all of the praise in Jesus' name. Save that sinner that's narrow as hell. Reclaim that backslider in Jesus' name. Encourage that believer. In the name of Jesus, lift your people, edify them, build them up, and we'll give your name the praise. In Jesus' name, clap those hands and say, thank God.
1: You won't leave it like you came. In

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Is still the same. 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

0: clap those hands, people of God in this place. 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In your service. 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Every day. I am willing. To run home all the way.
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89.3 WKKC. We are more than just music. Good Sunday morning to you, family. It is your sister. I'm checking in with you this morning because you know what it is. It is time to kick off the dust to get you ready for church, whether you are going

Good morning, Sister Marcella Jones. This is Brother Ralph from Tri-Stone, where Bishop Simon Gordon is the senior pastor. Be New Year, and keep up the good work. You are doing an excellent job as usual, and just take it day by day, and I think we'll all be okay. Keep it up, Marcella.

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Pastor Smokey Norpo and the Victory Cathedral with the greatest name I know. 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

praise him now. He's worthy of the praise. I don't care what you've been through. Just know that praise is bringing you out right now. Nobody can get praise but God tonight. Come on, clap them hands.

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1: Well, there's somebody that won't ever give up on you. He said, I'll never leave you nor forsake you. I'll never leave you alone. 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There's one person. When I felt like I was all by myself, I knew he was right there.

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0: In your future. I know oftentimes we work on those jobs for a long time and we just get so adjusted to just being there. Oh, I'm just going to go ahead and retire. But there are some dreams, there are some goals, there are some things that are deep down in your soul and in your heart and in your belly that you want to achieve, but out of fear or out of the fact that, well, I've been doing this for so long, I may as well just keep doing it. No. Don't let go of your dreams. Don't let go of those things that you have always wanted to do and always have desired to do. And the time is now. There is no better time to invest in you. All right, 773-602-5000. 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Yep. 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
2: Now listen, I need just a few witnesses that can thank God sometime for what did not happen. Y'all feel me on it? Listen, and once he brings you through it, you can say like I say, oh, give thanks unto the Lord, for he is

Good morning to you, Marcella. This is Little Brother David. I'd like to request a song, Be Grateful. And my affirmation that I get from the daily word that I read each morning is that I'm healthy, whole, and complete because I align myself or center myself with the divine law. Okay, thank you. Have a blessed day. Love you.

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0: after some, I said, I won't forget it now. Said, if I had some time, I'd tell you what the Lord has done for me. But he's done so much for me. It would take all night long to tell you.
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1: See, that right there is what I remember coming up as this church. I'm telling you, the way it used to be, for real. 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We're more than just music. I'm Marcella Jones. Sunday morning gospel in effect, getting you ready for church this morning. See, you know, those were the good days as far as I'm concerned, when, you know, the only time the choir member wore black and white is when you didn't have your robe, and your robe had to be pressed and ironed and ready to march down the aisle in, and you had to line up, and then the ladies had their purses, I believe it was in the right hand, and then you like went side to side down the aisle. Like, I remember those days when we marched in. They don't march in anymore. Everybody's just sitting in a quiet stand, or you have the praise and worship leaders. But also back in the day, you remember when the young men had to always have on ties. You remember that there was just no shirt open with three or four buttons. That was a no, because mother will certainly catch you as soon as you got to the door. And the young ladies had to have on no slips, and gone are the grandmothers. And if there are some grandmothers left, and I do believe there are, but these new grandmothers do not believe in girdles. When I came up, there was no jiggly wiggly going down the aisle while you're on the usher board in your little too tight skirt. That was a no-no. That was church the way it used to be, for real. And I miss those days where, you know, you had to wear that girdle. You had to wear those stockings. Hello? There was a no-no not wearing stockings. And I know we're in a new age now, because trust me when I tell you, I do not favor a pair of stockings myself. So I get it, ladies. I get it. But I sure do miss the grandmothers that used to have that good old candy bag. And I just miss all of those days. And if we could just bring that time back, we can probably get a few of our young people, you know, situated, get that old vacation Bible school back going on. I know there are a lot of ministries that still have vacation Bible school, but I used to look forward to all of those things, and it brings back great memories when you hear this kind of music. And I've got more of it coming your way. We're 89.3 WKKC. 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
1: 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I don't know how many of y'all know this, but God.

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If you need something that you know you can't do for yourself, if you need God to work something out that you've been trying to work out and you just can't figure it out in your own strength, in your weakness, His strength is made perfect. 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

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When God blesses you, I gotta go over here because the Bible says, according to thy faith, be it done unto you. 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So I'm gonna say the inevitable word called when and declare it in your life, in your circumstance, in your house, in your marriage, with your kids. 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

0: Good morning, Marcella Jones. This is Cheryl Good calling to tell you that I love you. Thank you for your inspiration you give me every morning. Thank you for encouraging us to do our affirmations. Thank you for letting the world know that it's all about God and you're one of his angels. And I thank you for being who you are. Have a blessed day, precious one. I love you and the whole Chicago love you because you are such a superstar. So continue to be the way that you are.
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5: 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We going to the DMV.

Song says it's good to be alive, but it's best to live. Look at your neighbor and say, neighbor, it's good to be alive, but it's best to live. And guess what?

0: 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That's what he came for.
1: This is for everybody. Everybody that's going through. We got a message for you. And this is what we want to tell you.

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0: So if you see me cry, it's just a sign that I'm still alive. Got some scars, but I'm still alive. 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

89.3 WKKC Sunday Morning Gospel. It is that time for me to get on up out of here, family, as I always do. I definitely appreciate you for hanging out with me this morning. But listen, you don't have to go anywhere because there is more music just ahead. You got 1 hour of power on the way, as well as 1 o'clock. It is your favorite old school and dusty music. And Ray Neal with the best music of a life, of your life. That starts at 4 p.m. And then you got the Quiet Love Storm. And you can get those requesting, as you do know that, family, at 773-488-9552. Now, I want you to meet me back here tomorrow morning for the music of praise, love, and inspiration. You know how we do every single morning, family? It is all about setting the tone for our day. It is about our affirmations, affirming who we are, and affirming that we're going to have a great day no matter how the morning could have been challenging, how many bills were on the table, how stressed out we may feel in a moment at that job. We are claiming and affirming that no matter what's happening in our lives, that we're going to have a great day. And so that's what the music of praise, love, and inspiration is all about. So family, meet me back here tomorrow morning, 5 a.m. And listen, if you know nothing else about your sister friend, Marcella Jones, always know this one thing about me. From my heart to yours, it's so very true, family. I love me some you.

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17: 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Shaka Khan, let me rock it, let me rock it, Shaka Khan. 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Shaka Khan, what you tell me, what you wanna do? 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

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Doing it to you in 3D. So groovy that I dig me. Once upon a time called now. Somebody say, is there funk after death? I say, it's 7 up.

0: 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Well, all right. Hey, I was digging on y'all funk for a while. Sound like it got a 3 on it, though, to me. You know, I was down south and I heard some funk with some main ingredients like Doobie Brothers, Blue Magic, David Bowie. It was cool. But can you imagine Doobie in your funk? 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
0: Him,
1: I want the bomb. 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
0: P-funk. 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
0: funk to P-Funk. 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

0: Lisa.
1: What?
0: I've been through so many love changes.
1: I know, but I think this time is gonna be different.
0: Oh, it's gonna be different? What's gonna be different about it, huh?
1: You're gonna get more loving.
0: More kissing.
1: More squeezing.
0: More hugging.
1: And more.
0: More what?

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0: My name is Ruth Roosey. I'm a retired teacher. I'm 91 years old, and this is how I live United. I say retired, but not really. 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Reading to a child creates links between language and literacy. It creates a bond between grown-up and child. And believe it or not, it prepares them for a better academic future. Oh, we read about frogs and flies and pigs with wings, all sorts of juicy stuff. It's a joy to watch all those little faces. I figure I have the time and they have the need. And I've always believed that if we're not here to help each other, then what are we here for, really? My name is Ruth Roosey. I help kids prepare to succeed in school. So I don't just wear the shirt, I live it.
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13: Hello, I'm Harold Washington, and as mayor of the city of Chicago, I proclaim it's time for some dusties. Or in other words, since this propitious hour is so conducive to pleasant reminiscence, I heartily endorse an interlude with kindred spirits while the eminent Richard Piggy plays the most superior recordings to enliven our temporal existence.
14: Thank you, Your Honor. 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
13: Right, Mr. McGee. Right, Mr. Piggy. That's precisely what I mean.

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More than just music. It's Ray Neal officially checking in on a beautiful Sunday afternoon with all your favorite old school and dusty music. We'll keep it going with my wife, second wife that is, Gladys Marie Knight. And Taste a Bit of Love on WKKC.

0: That's Ronnie Laws. On 89.3 WKKC, more than just music. It's Ray Neal, your old school guy, president of old school and dusty music with Frank Lucas. And that
1: thing, man.
0: That's right, the good thing, man. Going out to Zach because Zach said he is. That's right, the good thing, man. 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

Benjamin Lattimore, or Benny Lattimore, as you call him, and Stormy Monday on 89.3 WKKC. More than just music with Ray Neal and Cheryl Lynn. And it's

That's Kool and the Gang and Jones versus Jones right here on 89.3 WKKC. More than just music. Want to send a special happy anniversary, happy 13-year anniversary out to Uncle Charlie and Uncle Cal. They've been together for a long time, so Uncle Charlie wants to play this for you, Uncle Cal. It's Tony Braxton, and You Mean the World to Me on 89.3 WKKC. More than just music.

you smile, I'm enchanted. When you kiss me, I can't stand it. I'm in paradise. Your touch is just like satin. Girl, you make my whole life happen. When I look into your eyes,

Willie Hutch right here on 89.3 WKKC and Paradise. It's Ray Neal, your old school guy. Once again, happy anniversary to Uncle Charlie and Uncle Cal. It is the best music of your life from

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For Kevin Tate, that's Bobby Hebb and Sonny on 89.3 WKKC. More than just music with Ray Neal and Reverend Al Green. And a little love on a Sunday afternoon with yours truly, Ray Neal, the best music of your life guy and the president of old school and dusty music on WKKC.

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More than just music with Ray Neal, your old school guy, and the Young Hope Unlimited organization. Hello to Uncle Al Greer, who's listening. Is a soulful strut on KKC.

the great DJ Rogers on 89.3 WKKC. More than just music. Love, brother, you back. And before that, Say You Love Me. It's right near your old school guy with all your favorite old school and dusty music. This Wednesday, this young lady will be turning 66 years old. That's right. Evelyn Champagne King will turn 66 on Wednesday. On the best music of your life is I Don't Know If It's Right with Rayneal, your old school guy.

for Uncle Charlie and Uncle Cal on 89.3 WKKC, more than just music. 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

0: that time again to bring the community together for the 65th annual Inglewood Back to School Parade and Celebration. 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

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More than just music, along with the Bee Gees in the background. Bee Gees were hot during that era, and they kept being hot. With this from, what, 1980? Here's the Bee Gees and Too Much Heaven. 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

Frankie Beverly and Maze, and Feel What You're Feeling right here on the best music of your life with Ray Neal, your old school guy, and the Delphonics. When you get right down to it, it's just love that really counts on the best music of your life.

the Supremes. On 89.3 WKKC, more than just music. Happy heavenly birthday to Florence Ballard. She would have been 83 years old Tuesday. So happy heavenly birthday, Florence.

Teddy Floyd on 89.3 WKKC, more than just music. This young lady would have been 86 years old this Friday, but we lost her. Here's Fontella Bass from 1963 and Rescue Me on the best music of your life.

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And

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More than just music, it's Rainier, your old school guy, playing all your favorite old school and dusty music. It's the great Etta James. And at last, on the best music of your life.

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On 89.3 WKKC, more than just music with Ray Neal, your old school guy, and little Johnny Taylor. And everybody knows about his good thing. On the best music of your life with yours truly, Ray Neal, the president of old school and dusty music.

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More than just music with Ray Neal, your old school guy. And out of New York, these are the Fuzz. And I love you for all season on the best music of your life.

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Vancouver and the Vancouvers on 89.3 WKKC, and I'm your man on the best music of your life. This man would have been 87 years old this Thursday. Talk about the great Paul Williams, along with the Temptations, and his I Want a Love I Can See on WKKC.

Martha Reeves and the Vandellas right here on the Best Music of Your Life on 89.3 WKKC with Ray Neal, your old school guy, and Miss Dionne Warwick, who's still performing. Just reach out for me on the Best Music of Your Life.

The Tokens on 89.3 WKKC. And the Lion Sleeps Tonight with Ray Neal, your old school guy. And this from Little Walter. Here's My Babe on the best music of your life.

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